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1: 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Je me rappelle, j'étais petit. Oh, I was just a little boy.

Take the moment, make it real. 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
1: Let's get the party started. See you at the bar, you was hardly talking. That's when I knew that your heart was scarring. Friends to lovers need a part to star in. Like, wait, babe, let me